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0: Thompson Twins, hold me now. Working out your dinner plans. It's National Chili Dog Day today. Wonder what Jack and Diane are up to. It's Steve. More music coming up. Something sweet from Hozier next.
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7: Hi, this is Steve Campbell, the White Pine County Road Superintendent. A chip seal construction project will commence in Roof, Nevada on August 17th through the 20th, 2026. It'll be phase one. Start time roughly about 8 a.m. till about 5 or 6 p.m. And then September 9th through the 10th, 2026, will be phase two, a fog seal to completely seal the project. That also will start around 8 a.m. and end around 5 p.m. It'll be over in Roof, Nevada. The activity, White Pine County Road Department will be applying hot oil to the streets, then covering it with chip-sized gravel to seal and protect existing streets. Phase two will be a complete fog seal of the entire street. What to do? All property will need to be removed off streets until project is completed. That includes vehicles, trailers, garbage can dumpsters, everything on the street needs to be removed. Any property left on the street will be removed at the cost of the owner. All vehicles will be towed at the cost of the owner as well. This action is to ensure the streets are completely bare for proper application of the overlay. Now, we have coordinated with the White Pine School District to assist those residents who have no place to park on their property, a temporary place for vehicles and trailers to be placed during the road construction period. This area will be over at the old lot where the Ruth School was. That's a vacant lot, and you can take them and park them over there. Those vehicles will be allowed to be parked in the vacant lot where the old school was. They will be allowed to be stationed there up to 5 days after phase two of the project, the fog seal, is completed. Any items still on the property at that time will be towed at owner's expense. Once your street has been covered by chips gravel on phase one, you may return to your normal parking area if it can be moved at a moment's notice until phase two of the project later. At that time, you will need to remove all property for final oil application. Reminder, weather does play a key role in this application. Severe weather may postpone or even reschedule the project based on the amount of rainfall. Notice of this change will be made at a minimum of 24 hours. We will give you a chance to let you know what's going on. Thank you for your attention and efforts to get this project completed. White Pine County Road Department. Now, this notice will be put out 3 times prior to the start date of the road project, so we will make sure that the word gets out to you. Please, if you're listening, if you live in Ruth, make sure all your vehicles are off the road when the time we start the project, which will be August 17th. And we are trying to do our best to provide a place for you to take those vehicles, whether they're running or not. You can park them over at that vacant lot where the school used to be. That's up to you to get them there, but once they're there, you can be fine leaving them there until we finish the fog seal. Like I said, once again, after 5 days that fog seal is applied, then you will have to remove the vehicle or they will be towed. We don't want to tow anybody in Ruth, Nevada. We really don't. But if there's a vehicle left there when we start the project, it will have to be towed so we can complete that project. This is to benefit all the folks in White Pine County and the folks of Ruth, so they have a nice, basically, new street to drive up and down on. That would be nice. Thanks for the attention to this matter. You guys have a great day.
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0: Matchbox 20 with Push and Steve Cassidy with, well, when I think 80s one-hit wonder, I think of this next song. Sometimes I think of Take On Me, 80s one-hit wonder, but more often than that, I think about this next one. It's Dexy's Midnight Runners next.
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0: Alex Warren and Ordinary, I'm Steve. Sounds like Taylor Swift's next release will be her debut album, Debut TV, fans are calling it. Searching clues, finding clues all over the internet. The internet sleuths think that's what's coming next from Taylor. Now, my friend Megan has a different theory on Taylor Swift. So she's put out 12 albums, not counting the Taylor's versions, the TVs. She's put out 12 albums. Megan thinks she's going to put out her 13th album, and that's it. And then fade away. I mean, I think she's going to do a 13th album, but I don't think Taylor's going anyplace. And Taylor Swift's coming up next.
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1: 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We don't judge.

Oh, Eternal Flame. We're having a romantic Thursday evening, are we? Hey, it's Emily McKinsey.

0: Oh, what a fantastic time to be alive on this Cheesecake Day. My name's Emily McKinsey, and today's ridiculous holiday really is Cheesecake Day. And my lady friends will understand what I'm about to say, that I feel it was always kind of a joke. Let's get our closest girlfriends together in our later years. Let's wear muumuus and live like the Golden Girls and share stories about our life over a cheesecake late night. We don't need a man. We just need our sisterhood. And like, it was kind of a ha-ha, just kidding. But the older I get, the more and more. That lifestyle, she's looking pretty good. Yeah. Give me some cheesecake and some of my best friends. Heck yeah, Cheesecake Day.
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0: All right, so my algorithm is totally messed up. My name's Emily McKinsey, and earlier this morning, I was just scrolling around, farting around on TikTok, and I watched one video all the way through, and it was a first dance at a wedding. This husband and wife learned the Dirty Dancing dance. And like, truly, I have fantasized about doing the Dirty Dancing dance at my wedding since I first saw Dirty Dancing when I was 12 years old. So I was like, oh, this is so cute. They're living my dream. But because I watched that whole dang video, I must have triggered something on the other end of TikTok, because now every other video is a dance tutorial about how to do the Dirty Dancing dance. And like, it's kind of annoying, but also I'm not mad at it. All I go.
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0: Okay, so don't judge me. I'm single. I've got a lot of free time. My name's Emily McKinsey, and I just finished binging the entire series of the original Beverly Hills 90210. And the very last episode of the series ever, spoiler alert, it's Donna and David's wedding. And you know those soap operas. Everybody's sleeping with everybody else. But I'm watching this final episode, and I'm like, huh, that's Donna's ex. And then he cheated on Donna with her, and she's at the wedding, and David slept with this person and this person. So it just got me thinking, is it ever okay to have an ex at your wedding? Let's say you guys had a great relationship. Let's say the relationship ended beautifully. It was a great breakup. Maybe you even have a kid together, but still, this is the wedding of you and your new life partner. You're starting your life together. Is it ever okay to have an ex at a wedding?
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Okay, so Ben Affleck was just on Who Wants to Be a Millionaire, and he won. He won $1 million for charity. And I'm going to tell you the final two questions that got him all of that money. Let's see if you could be a millionaire. It's coming up in three more songs.

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0: Well, Ben Affleck, he is a smart cookie. My name's Emily McKenzie, and he just went on Who Wants to Be a Millionaire. He had a teammate who's actually a Jeopardy champion. His name is Jamie Ding, and so, like, he's a legit genius. So they played together for charity, and they won. And what's great is the final two questions, the very last question was actually kind of the easier one. So here we go. That question was... during all of the years the White House has pardoned a turkey for Thanksgiving, which one of these names was not the name of a turkey? Was it peanut butter and jelly, tater and tot, mac and cheese, spaghetti and meatball? And if you ever listen to my show around Thanksgiving, you probably know that too. It's spaghetti and meatball. But that was the final question. That was the easy one. Here was the $500,000 question. This one's tough. What achievement occurred just 2 months after a New York Times article said it wouldn't happen for 1 million to 10 million years? Is it splitting the atom, cloning a mammal, the first airplane flight, and the polio vaccine? They used a 50-50, and it came down to splitting the atom or the first airplane flight. And I honestly thought it was splitting the atom, but no, it was the first airplane flight. Isn't that crazy? The New York Times said that's not going to happen for about a million years. And then 2 months later, it happened. So anywho's, there you go. Smart cookies for everybody.
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0: Well, this is not great news. My name's Emily McKinsey, and Friday is my big grocery shopping day. You know, I get my list together, I go, and I stock up, and it's hundreds of dollars, and I live alone. I get food for me and food for my dog, but still, I just read that they have been tracking grocery prices, and grocery costs have risen 33% since 2019. That's a lot of percent. So yeah, tomorrow, grocery shopping. Why does being an adult cost so much money?
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0: So I feel like Gen Z, they're just little bullies. They're just little 20-something judgy McJudgersons. My name's Emily McKinsey. And you know, like, if you have a side part, they will judge you. If you wear skinny jeans, they will judge you. We can't wear leggings anymore. And ankle socks, have you heard that they started coming after ankle socks? That you are officially an old fart for wearing ankle socks? Because they like their crew socks. But honestly, if you're wearing like shorts and crew socks, it just cuts your leg at the wrong place. And it makes you look a little more stubby than you should, you 22-year-old judgy. So I just read this article about how now Gen Z is saying, you know what, crew socks, yeah, that's not the best look. They are trying to embrace ankle socks now like us old farts. So ha, respect your elders, kids.
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And what the sister-in-law allegedly is stealing is kind of hilarious. I got the story coming up in three more songs.

0: How's it going tonight? My name is Emily McKenzie, and this gal thinks her sister-in-law is stealing from her. She says there have been a few times when the sister-in-law comes over to the house, they're hanging out, and then a couple days later, she notices some random things are missing. And so this most recent time, the sister-in-law came over, they're hanging out, and then the next day, she notices that two of her favorite kitchen knives are missing. And the husband, who is... like, this is his sister who's being accused of stealing. He's like, she would not steal kitchen knives from us. But the twist is that the sister-in-law that night was talking about how she wants to try and be a cooking influencer on social media. And she's been doing more videos and sharing more recipes. And she's really passionate about it. So the wife is like, that totally makes sense. She stole two of my kitchen knives. And the husband is like, calm down. No, you just misplaced them. And she's like, how do you misplace a big old kitchen knife? And it's like kind of hilarious. She's got to troll the sister-in-law her cooking videos. Because there you go. If the knife shows up in the video, guilty.
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0: So truly, most days, I feel like an old fuddy-duddy, old fart, old lady. It's Emily McKenzie. You know, my knees hurt. I yell at kids to get off my lawn. However, I'm reading this new survey, and it makes me feel very young and very hip. It's just been so freaking hot this summer, right? And if you have a traditional Monday through Friday, 9-to-5 office desk job, you know, dudes usually wear like khakis, long pants. But some offices are saying because it's so hot, if you want to wear obviously office appropriate shorts, men can wear shorts, right? And this survey said, is it okay for men to wear shorts at the office? 50% of people said no, that is not okay. And then 31% of people said yes, absolutely. And then the rest of people said only if it's really, really hot, like 90 degrees or above, should men be able to wear shorts at the office. And like, really? Like that, to say no to dudes wearing shorts at the office, that's an old fart fuddy-duddy move.
1: 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It's always a good time on KDSS The Mix.

0: So I know I'm late to the party, but The Devil Wears Prada 2 is finally streaming. I got it on my Disney. I watched it today. My name's Emily McKenzie. And the first one, like, yeah, it was fine. It was kind of like iconic for how Meryl Streep played that character, you know, just like so good. And the second movie, it was cute. It was totally cute. But one of my friends, like last week, I said, oh, yeah, I'll get around to seeing The Devil Wears Prada 2. And she was like, yeah, it's good. It's basically the first movie all over again. And I was like, huh, I wonder if that's true. And in watching it, she was totally right. It's cute, but it really, truly is the first movie all over again.
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2: 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We're not saying we're better than coffee, but have you tried us at 7 a.m.?

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Yeah, that joke, I gotta stop telling it. It never is funny.

0: So we just got another little wedding nugget, a little insider story from Taylor and Travis's wedding. My name's Emily McKenzie, and I'm sure you've heard that they had these crazy raffle prizes like Cartier jewelry. They raffled off a dang muscle car, and one of the pro athletes that was at the wedding, of course, gave us insight, and he said it was awesome because they didn't just give out raffle tickets. You had to play games. So all of these like professional athletes loved that they had to compete against one another, kind of like at a fair. You know, you play a game, you win, you get a raffle ticket, and then that ticket goes in the pot, and then maybe you win a car. So that kind of sounds cool. But yeah, it does sound like a state fair, a really expensive state fair.
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1: 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I will.

0: So I don't know if you heard me say earlier that I just finished binging the original series of Beverly Hills 90210 from the early 90s, actually like mid-90s, and it ended in year 2000, but still, like nostalgia, the clothes, the stupidity of it all. My name's Emily McKinsey, but now I'm kind of like facing this giant void because I always had something to do in my downtime. I'm like, oh yeah, I got another episode of 90210 to watch. So like I need a new show. And honestly, I think I'm just gonna kind of continue the trend. I think Melrose Place might be my next binge.
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0: Well, I'm going to walk like an Egyptian right on out of this studio, out of your ears. My name is Emily McKenzie. What a marvelous evening. Thank you so much for listening. Let's do it again tomorrow night.
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Dude Looks Like a Lady, there's Aerosmith. Hi, it's Joe. Just sliding into the studio here and getting started with you. I've got Lady Gaga with Bruno Mars coming up. Huey Lewis and the News on the way with a movie song. Here's Dynamite. It's Tile Cruise.

0: Die With a Smile, Lady Gaga with Bruno Mars, a great combination there, collaboration. Tile Cruise Dynamite, Huey Lewis and the News, Power of Love from Back to the Future, and apparently a song that started with a behind-the-scenes look or a backside look at Vince Neil, Steven Tyler, and Aerosmith. Dude looked like a lady, from behind, but oh, from the front, that's a guy, that's a dude. Aerosmith starting things off. Thanks for joining me. Hang on. Cool and the Gang coming up with the celebration, and also Eve 6 and Pink.
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0: little raspberry at the end, pink, and So What. Also right before pink, Eve 6, Inside Out and Celebration with Kool and the Gang. Celebrating great music. That's what we do all day, every day. I'm Joe with Foreigner coming up, also The Weeknd. And up next, we'll go under the bridge with RHCP, Red Hot Chili Peppers.
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0: I Want to Know What Love Is, that's Foreigner, currently out on tour with the Double Trouble, Double Vision tour. It got started last weekend with Lynyrd Skynyrd, and Skynyrd and Foreigner touring together this summer. Right before Foreigner, The Weeknd, Save Your Tears, and Red Hot Chili Peppers, Under the Bridge. I'm Joe, checking the calendar for today, the 30th day of July. Just one more day tomorrow, and then Saturday, it's August already, hard to believe. Today, July 30th, is International Day of Friendship. It's also National Father-in-Law Day, National Support Public Education Day, Whistleblower Day, it's Paperback Book Day, also Share a Hug Day, it's World Snorkeling Day, and also National Cheesecake Day. That sounds like my favorite day of all of them. So have some cheesecake and give somebody a hug. Those things on the calendar for July 30th. Next hour, we'll take a look at Today in History.
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Call Me Maybe, Carly Rae Jepsen starting out this set of music. And I've got Christina Aguilera coming up. Hang on for Lifehouse. And here's Queen.

0: Meow.
1: Hanging by a moment. Yep, you're right. That's my favorite song by Lifehouse. Hi, it's Joe Scar here, right before Lifehouse Music That Makes Magic. Genie in a Bottle. How'd she get in there? Christina Aguilera. And Crazy Little Thing Called Love from Queen. Talked about this earlier in the week. Queen celebrating a 40th anniversary of a big show they did in 1986. It was July 27th of 1986, and Queen played the first rock stadium show behind the Iron Curtain in Budapest, Hungary, and it's coming out in 4K form, and it's happening this fall, October 7th. It'll be shown in theaters and IMAX theaters before it gets transferred to home video release and DVD. It was one of the final shows of Queen before Freddie Mercury passed away. They only did five more shows after this one. And it was July 27th, 1986. Should be a pretty cool movie to see at the IMAX especially. It'll make you feel like you're right there. Again, coming to the theaters October 7th from Queen.
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0: Tom Petty learning to fly. Also, the police, every little thing she does is magic. And we could call it magic, all right? Olivia Dean has that magic touch. Man I Need from Olivia Dean starting that set. And it's a new record, actually a tie, so to speak, with 16 weeks at the top of the UK charts. Rain Me In by Sam Fender and Olivia Dean has made history because it became the longest running number one single of all time by a British act. Canadian singer Bryan Adams reached number one and stayed there for 16 weeks in 1991 with his song Everything I Do It For You. He's Canadian, they're British, so I guess they get the record, and no stopping. I won't be surprised if it reaches 17 weeks next week. Congratulations to Sam Fender and Olivia Dean. Hang on for Matchbox 20 coming up.
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0: Eddie Vedder and Pearl Jam, Last Kiss. And right before that, Michael Jackson's Billie Jean. Taking a look at the calendar, the history calendar for today. Today is the 30th day of July. Interesting studio trick happened on this day. Not really a trick, but let me tell you the story. 1969, Beatles producer George Martin and the Abbey Road engineers assembled the first rough cut of the proposed Abbey Road medley. Paul McCartney, feeling that the song Her Majesty distracts from the flow of the medley, has it removed and orders it to be erased. However, second engineer John Kurlander, not wanting to destroy a Beatles song, instead attaches it to the end of the medley tape, adding 15 seconds of leader to make sure that it's kept separate from the medley. When Paul McCartney hears it, he likes the effect so much that he leaves the ending of the album just the way it is. 1969. It was on this day in 1977 that Andy Gibb's I Just Want to Be Your Everything, written by his brother Barry Gibb, hits number one in America. His next two singles, Love Is Thicker Than Water and Shadow Dancing, also hit number one for Andy Gibb. On this day in 2003, when the disease SARS spreads to Toronto, it scares a lot of people away. To get visitors back, the city puts on a huge open-air concert featuring the Rolling Stones, the Guess Who, Rush, the Isley Brothers, the Flaming Lips, and Justin Timberlake, who is jeered and has muffins thrown at him. About 450,000 people attended this huge concert, the SARS concert, in 2003. And in 2011, U2 wrapped up their 360 tour at Moncton in Canada. The final gross for the tour, $735 million.
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The Boys of Summer, Don Henley, starting out a nice summer day with another great song from The Eagle. Coming up in just a couple of minutes, hang on for DJ Snake with Justin Bieber and Bonnie Tyler. Total eclipse of the heart. We'll remember Bonnie Tyler. First, though, the Cranberries. Here's Dreams.

0: We lost that lady earlier in the month, July 8th, just about a month after her 75th birthday. We lost Bonnie Tyler at the age of 75. There's Bonnie and Total Eclipse of the Heart. Also, DJ Snake with Justin Bieber and Let Me Love You. More of the music you love coming up in just a couple of minutes. Hang on for that. We're going to check birthdays coming up for today's date, the 30th of July also. Hang on. Imagine Dragons and Phil Collins are next.
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0: Roxette Fading Like a Flower, wrapping up a great set of music there, and Roxette's North American tour has faded. It's been canceled, with Live Nation citing logistics and significantly increased touring costs. The Swedish pop rock group announced the news via social media over the weekend last Saturday, saying that they are not going to be touring the United States. The 14-date tour, supported by Taylor Dane, Nick Lowe, and Los Straitjackets, was set to launch in September, September 10th in Michigan, but that is not happening.
1: 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We're not saying we're better than coffee, but have you tried us at 7 a.m.?

0: I knew it. I knew you, Taylor Swift from Toy Story 5. It's Joe here. Happy birthday to you if you're having one today on the 30th of July. Long list of celebrities having birthdays today. Let's start with Arnold Schwarzenegger. He's 79. Lisa Kudrow from Friends. Phoebe is 63. Vivica A. Fox is 62. Hilary Swank is 52. Singer Paul Anka is 85. Director Christopher Nolan is 56. The Odyssey out right now. Happy birthday to Delta Burke from Designing Women. She is 70 today. Actor Lawrence Fishburne is 65. Anita Hill is 70. Buddy Guy, the blues legend, is 90 years young today. Comedian Tom Green is 55. Terry Crews from America's Got Talent. He's 56 today. And Phineas is 29, Billie Eilish's brother, 29 today. Those are all the celebrities having birthdays today. But happy birthday to you if it's yours.
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1: 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Since never...

Belinda Carlisle solo, stepping away from the Go-Go's, Mad About You. Starting out this hour, I'm Joe. Mad to have you along. Thanks for cranking up the radio today. Bruno Mars and Naked Eyes coming up. Here's Portugal the Man. It's Feel It Still.

0: From The Romantic, that's Bruno Mars, I Just Might. Looking for Bruno to be back in the United States coming up later this summer with the Romantic Tour. Coming up in just a minute, I've got Prince, I've got Lisa Loeb, and hang on for Halsey, all coming up in just a couple of minutes.
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0: Bad at Love, Halsey, and right before Halsey being Bad at Love, Lisa Loeb with I Do, and When Doves Cry, Prince, started out that set. It's fantastic music all day, every day. That's what we do for you. Thanks for joining me. I'm Joe with Scrubs. No Scrubs coming up in just a couple of minutes. Also coming up, Maroon 5 and Night Ranger.
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0: Midnight Ranger, Sister Christian, from their Midnight Madness release. Kelly Kage on drums and on lead vocal. Wrote that about his sister Christy and her friends. They changed it from Christy to Christian, and the rest, as they say, is history. Christy is history. Christian is in. Coming in just a couple of minutes, Rachel Platten and the Human League.
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That's Uncle Cracker enlisting the man who originally did that song 30 years prior, Dobie Gray, with Drift Away, Uncle Cracker and Dobie Gray. I'm Joe with Vance, Joy, and Len, but first, Taylor. Here's Taylor Dane, Tell It to My Heart.

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Since never...

0: Vance Joy, and Riptide. Also, Len, Steal My Sunshine. And also right before Len, Tell It to My Heart, Taylor Dane. Uncle Cracker started the top of the hour, Drift Away, with a little help from Dobie Gray. They took that back into the top 10, 30 years after originally appearing in the top 10 back in the 70s. Miley Cyrus is coming up in just a minute, and hang on for Whitney Houston.
1: And Doug.
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0: Dave Matthews Band, What Would You Say? Also Whitney Houston, I Want to Dance with Somebody, Somebody Who Loves Me. Flowers from Miley Cyrus. Starting out that set, Miley Cyrus is putting the finishing touches on her 10th studio album. She says it's going to have 10 songs on it, and she describes it as a love story. No word on the official release date, but she's putting the finishing touches on her 10th studio album. We will keep you up to date on that. I'm Joe, saying thanks for joining me. Hang on for Billy Idol and Janet Jackson coming up.
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0: Janet Jackson, there's Together Again. And right before Janet, Billy Idol, Moni Moni. Hey, y'all from Outkast, too. I'm Joe saying thanks for getting together with me and having the radio turned on. More great songs coming up, more of your favorites, Mariah Carey and The Weeknd on the way in just a couple of minutes.
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0: Like a lot of bands, they just came off a nice stint at the Sphere in Las Vegas. It happened in May and June. Gwen Stefani and No Doubt, It's My Life. And right before No Doubt, Wham's Careless Whisper, two princes from the Spin Doctors also. Coming up in just a minute, hang on, I've got Rihanna with Mickey Echo and The Police.
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0: Dion Ferris, I know, and right before Dion, the police don't stand so close to me. Rihanna with Mickey Echo started that set. It's Stay. Thank you for staying along, and stay right where you're at. Don't go anywhere. More great music coming up till Tuesday, and Teddy Swims on the way.
1: 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It's always a good time on KDSS The Mix.

0: It's good to be in control. Lose control there, though. That's Teddy Swims. And also Marky Mark and the Funky Bunch. Good vibrations. Amy Mann and Till Tuesday's first album was called Voices Carry. We heard the title track, the first single released from the band, and it made it into the top 10. Good way to start their career. Till Tuesday's Voices Carry started that set of music. Another set coming up in just a minute with The Fray leading the way next.
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0: Great tune from the 80s, Hall & Oates, and You Make My Dreams. Friday, yes, that's part of my dream. And Hips Don't Lie, that's another part of my dream. Here's Shakira as we crank out more of your favorites.
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0: not always necessarily the best buddy to have hanging around that helps you get into trouble. But, you know, it is kind of fun, isn't it? Yeah, speaking of fun, it's the weekend. We're here for you, kicking off our Friday together. Thanks so much for making us a part of the weekend. As we say goodbye to July, and we'll kick off the dog days of August tomorrow morning.
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1: I always get the creepy chills when I hear that voice. It just reminds me of, ooh, spooky times. That's Katy Perry's Dark Horse. And of course, with Mark DeRocher here, we've got more of your favorites, 80s, 90s. 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
1: 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I've never seen

Royals from Lord as we kick off another hour with Stevie Winwood now, and let's roll with it. Going to be that kind of a weekend, isn't it? From baseball and barbecues to softball and all kinds of fun. Maybe you're golfing this weekend, or miniature golf, or is it a drive-in theater? Wherever you go, whatever you do, take us with you.

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0: in honor of National Water Park Day just a couple days ago. That's what we're going to do today. And then maybe do back to school. I hate to even say it. Back to school shopping later on today or this weekend. We've got great activities all around town today. Check it out.
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I thought this place was an empire. 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

0: Hard to teach patience, yeah. And Paula Cole teaches us that with I Don't Want to Wait. And in today's society, we certainly don't. 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All right, taking a deep breath, I am instantly going down the hall and going to make some...
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Less talk, more rock and country and pop and maybe a little funk. We don't judge.

She's so amazing. Madonna and the many sounds from her, Like a Prayer, kicking off this hour. Now it's King of Wishful Thinking, which is a perfect weekend song.

0: Love song of the century. Love that one. Will You Still Love Me? That is Chicago. I'm Mark DeRocher. Who's on the way? I'll tell you, we've got some great stuff from Carrie Underwood and John Mellencamp, Huey Lewis in the news, but it's all right. We'll do it for you next.
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7: Hi, this is Steve Campbell, the White Pine County Road Superintendent. A chip seal construction project will commence in Roof, Nevada on August 17th through the 20th, 2026. It'll be phase one. Start time roughly about 8 a.m. till about 5 or 6 p.m. And then September 9th through the 10th, 2026, will be phase two, a fog seal to completely seal the project. That also will start around 8 a.m. and end around 5 p.m. It'll be over in Roof, Nevada. The activity, White Pine County Road Department will be applying hot oil to the streets, then covering it with chip-sized gravel to seal and protect existing streets. Phase two will be a complete fog seal of the entire street. What to do? All property will need to be removed off streets until project is completed. That includes vehicles, trailers, garbage can dumpsters, everything on the street needs to be removed. Any property left on the street will be removed at the cost of the owner. All vehicles will be towed at the cost of the owner as well. This action is to ensure the streets are completely bare for proper application of the overlay. Now, we have coordinated with the White Pine School District to assist those residents who have no place to park on their property, a temporary place for vehicles and trailers to be placed during the road construction period. This area will be over at the old lot where the Ruth School was. That's a vacant lot, and you can take them and park them over there. Those vehicles will be allowed to be parked in the vacant lot where the old school was. They will be allowed to be stationed there up to 5 days after phase two of the project, the fog seal, is completed. Any items still on the property at that time will be towed at owner's expense. Once your street has been covered by chips gravel on phase one, you may return to your normal parking area if it can be moved at a moment's notice until phase two of the project later. At that time, you will need to remove all property for final oil application. Reminder, weather does play a key role in this application. Severe weather may postpone or even reschedule the project based on the amount of rainfall. Notice of this change will be made at a minimum of 24 hours. We will give you a chance to let you know what's going on. Thank you for your attention and efforts to get this project completed. White Pine County Road Department. Now, this notice will be put out 3 times prior to the start date of the road project, so we will make sure that the word gets out to you. Please If you're listening, if you live en route, make sure all your vehicles are off the road when the time we start the project, which will be August 17th. And we are trying to do our best to provide a place for you to take those vehicles, whether they're running or not. You can park them over at that vacant lot where the school used to be. That's up to you to get them there, but once they're there, you can be fine leaving them there until we finish the fog seal. Like I said, once again, after 5 days that fog seal is applied, then you will have to remove the vehicle or they will be towed. We don't want to tow anybody in Roof, Nevada. We really don't, but if there's a vehicle left there when we start the project, it will have to be towed so we can complete that project. This is to benefit all the folks in White Pine County and the folks of Root, so they have a nice, basically, new street to drive up and down on. That would be nice. Thanks for the attention to this matter. You guys have a great day.
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0: Huey Lewis in the News, and It's All Right, Baby. Such a great band. Some of those discs I haven't listened to in a long time. I have to pull those out this weekend for sure. Some great deep cuts. I'm going to take a quick break. I'll be right back as we say goodbye to July today. And then tomorrow, of course, we kick off August.
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4: How much is that doggy in the window? 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
3: And you know there is going to be some great cowboy
4: Absolutely.
3: Music, some wonderful cowboy poetry.
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3: And
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4: You never know what's going to fall
3: that's
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3: That's right, especially when you're talking about the cost of cowboying.
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0: hard not to fall in love with Tennessee. Man, what are you thinking, buddy? Choosing Texas, that's Ella Langley losing her love to the dance floor. No doubt about it. We'll be right back. More of your favorites coming your way from the 80s right through today.
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0: Good morning. What a great video, too. That's Alex Warren with Ordinary. Nothing ordinary about our lineup, just for you, especially because it's Friday, right? Let's party with Pat Benatar, New Kids on the Block, and Kelly Clarkson, all coming up just for you on this summer goodbye day.
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0: What I meant by summer goodbye day was we're saying goodbye to July, a big part of summer, and hello to the dog days of summer in August. We'll do that tomorrow. Kelly Clarkson there and Stronger, What Doesn't Kill You, and end of summer can definitely have that effect on you.
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0: It's Yes, and Owner of a Lonely Heart. 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

One great hit after another to keep you feeling good in your workday. I'm Liz Stark. Glad to share a little time with you. Ed Sheeran on the way right now. A throwback from After the Fire.

0: Ed Sheeran, part of a better mix-up today and yesterday for your Friday workday. Irene Cara on the way. Mr. Big coming up and Kings of Leon.
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7: How much is that doggy in the window? 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
7: Yes.
6: And you know there is going to be some great cowboy
7: Absolutely.
6: Music, some wonderful cowboy poetry.
7: Of course.
6: And
7: besides that?
6: And besides that.
7: You never know what's going to fall out.
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0: Harry Styles, American Girls, part of a better mix of music to keep you company. And your Friday workday weekend almost here. 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Probably someone in your neighborhood who wants to earn some money babysitting so you can have that date night or the girls' night out you have wanted. Make that call. Coming up, Marshmallow.
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2: In 1972, a crack commando unit was sent to prison by a military court for a crime they didn't commit. 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Today, still wanted by the government, they survive as soldiers of fortune. 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

92.7. Yeah, a little bit of Queen there on a Friday morning. Good morning to you, about 15 minutes after 9 o'clock. And yes, believe it or not, as I speak, I just pulled up the weather forecast. We are still in the 70s. So, yeah, it's going to get worse. It's going to get a lot worse. But now, yesterday, when I pulled up the forecast, it was showing the highs, you know, hitting 100. 100 degrees! You'll all die. But they've backed it down a little bit. But this is the National Weather Service, which is operated and funded by our federal government. So much for reliability. But it's still, they're looking at the high 90s. That's what they're saying. Today, 94. Tomorrow, 96. Sunday, 95. Monday, 95. And then on Tuesday, 95, and then into the extended forecast. Ladies and gentlemen, drum roll, please. We drop to 94 next Wednesday. So, yeah, we're in a hot zone. There's no getting around it. There is a heat advisory out in effect. And, you know, I don't know. I guess that has to be pushed on some people who, you know, feel that the sun doesn't bother them. I don't know. But the most important thing is, definitely, though, if you've got pets, do not leave them in your car and then turn it on. Now, if you want to have your door cracked and the AC on with the car running and it's pumping away, that's on you, you know, as long as it keeps running. But there are people out there. They crack the window about an eighth of an inch. Well, I cracked the windows, and they leave their dog or their pet, whatever, in the car truck for an hour. Then they want to come out and they wonder why their dog passed away. I don't know what happened. I had the windows cracked. Lady, guy, dude, you cannot do that. The best thing to do is, you know, just don't take them. Or if you're going to, like I said, leave it running and with the AC full cranked. Because, you know, I think I watched a video one time where they took an individual who did that, left their pet in the vehicle. The pet died. And then they were going to slam the book at him. And instead they said, no, we'll tell you what we're going to do. We're going to give you a little reality slap. So they put them in a vehicle outside in a parking lot where the temperature was like 90-something degrees. They shut the doors on them so they couldn't get out with the windows up, not running, and let them sit in there for almost an hour to the point where they were just sweating so profusively they begged them to finally let them out. You know, and I don't know where that was. I can't remember. I just watched it. It was a YouTube video. I don't think it was made up. It could have been. But, man, what a way to teach a valuable lesson there, you know? It's just like Jeff Walks, where they come falling out of the vehicle, sweat profusively all over their body. And you look down at them and you go, hurt like hell, didn't it? But that's the way you teach people. Some people, you just can't find them. You can't lecture them. You know, you have to put them through the rigmarole. That's all there is to it. But the best way to do it is just leave your pets at home. Leave them outside in the yard. They can adapt to it. They'll survive. Give them a little bit of shade and they'll make it. But, yeah, there's so many people every year that do that to their pets. I shake my head. I'm like, God, yeah, that's where gun violence really has started, right there. Go after them, that's what I say. But, anyways, as I regress there, sorry. Anyways, so, yeah, we're looking at the high mid to high 90s for the rest of the weekend into next week. Can't get away from it. That's the way it is. Fortunately for us, our temperatures get back down in the mid to upper 50s. So that gives us a little bit of coolness in the morning. Places like southern Nevada, it stays that way. You're done. I mean, I think it's what, April? April comes and goes, and that's it. Say goodbye to cool temperatures until maybe like November. So, but there is a big monsoon coming. We'll talk more about that later on in the show, and we'll let you know what's happening with that. Right now, we're doing classic rock. That is the theme for this morning, and stuff to kind of get you up and get you going for those of you who just got to work. Well, lucky you.

92.7, the mix, the Stones right there, man. That's right. Rocking and rolling. The Stones. I'm just kidding. But yeah, they're still going. I don't know. You know, you got to give them that. I mean, I don't know if I'd go on stage now to see them. I probably would be a little disillusioned. Some people say they still put on a good show. They're like, oh, yeah, man, they're kicking ass, man, they're great. And I don't know. I've seen a couple of these bands, you know. I don't know. I think it's just in their blood. They got to keep doing it. Yeah, it's just something that pulls to them. They say, you know what? I miss the crowd, the rush, the noise. I don't know. They just get sucked in. Some are just flat broke and they need more money, you know. I can't pay for this mansion anymore. I've got to go on tour again. So, or Bunny wants more money. I don't know, one of the two. But some of them, though, you just shake your head going, dude, why did you even do this? Stay home. You know, let us live the memory. But some people do it. You know, look at Rod Stewart. Where is still in the front row? He looks like he's 100. You know, Maggie, I just can't live anymore. And there's women in the front row just like, oh, my God, he's so great. He's so great. I'm like, people, did you leave your glasses at home or what? Can you not hear? But they go. I think it's just the fact that they're standing in front of a living, to them, you know, living God. And it's like, I have made it now. Now I can pass. But, yeah, but I don't know. I wouldn't be me. Anyway, some of the weird and bizarre stuff that's going on out there right now in the world. A little weirder than Rod Stewart, obviously. Thanks to Bozo News Hawk John Shinato for sending us today's story about a dine and dash incident in Florida. You know the routine. Enter a restaurant, order a meal, and walk out without paying. Simple enough, except when you factor a bozo into the equation, because some people just don't know how to do that, man. Apparently, the restaurant was rather busy and there was a waiting list. The maitre d' asked for a phone number so he could text them when their table was ready. Guess they forgot about what about that when it came time to walk out the check. Oops. So they slipped up there. And let's see. Who knew Dollar General was a place where everyone knows your name? And let's see, for sending in today's version, Tennessee, where Bozo Daniel, let's see, Daniel L. Little Peanut Parker, I guess that's his name, Darnell Little Peanut Parker, walked into the local dollar store, general dollar store, whatever you call that, with the intent of robbing the place. However, things did not go exactly as planned. The black ski mask he was wearing, he had purchased it from the same Dollar General store earlier in the day using his rewards card. His weapon, which he held under his hoodie, turned out to be his finger, strike two. And the woman behind the register, she'd known him since he was 8 years old and wasn't having any of this bull. She climbed over the register and threw him to the ground, strike three, a couple of other employees, then joined in, and Arbozo was held captive until the laundry detergent aisle until the cops arrived. You know, you're at the low point in your life when you try to rob a general dollar store and you get taken down hard. And everybody knows that you're just a bonehead. I mean, how do you go to the big house and explain that, you know? Yeah, well, I robbed a Dollar General store, man. No kidding. Wow, that's awesome, dude. Yeah, I held it up with my finger. And then I bought the ski mask from the store earlier that day. Man, you are something else. Wow, we are so lucky to have you in here with us. All right, shut up, bend over. So, I don't know. There's some crazy people out there. We all know that, though. And let's see. Another Bozo criminal for today comes from Brevard County, Florida, where the cops noticed Bozo Rachel Clary driving erratically. They pulled her over, and she initially refused to exit her vehicle, which, according to police, smelled of burnt marijuana. Not just, you know, I guess burnt marijuana. I didn't know there was a difference between regular, you know, marijuana and burnt marijuana, but apparently there is. That when police forcibly removed her from the car, she proceeded to attempt to walk away. I'm not having none of this. I'm out of here. You people, see you later.
and not the best idea, obviously. She was charged with resisting arrest and taken to a local jail while conducting a routine x-ray. I didn't know they had a routine x-ray at the police station, but maybe they stopped by the hospital first. I don't know. During the intake process, an anomaly was noticed in her lower region. I think we have an anomaly here. Let me see that. Yes, that's definitely an anomaly. And she was brought into an exam room and was seen trying to cover her buttocks with her hand. That ploy didn't work, as a baggie containing 3.8 grams of cocaine fell from her butt to her feet. It was at that exact moment that she offered up the bozo excuse of the week. Ladies and gentlemen, are you ready? Denying any knowledge of the drug and saying that it must have been placed there during an intimate encounter. Now, that's it. That's exactly what must have happened. We all know that, right? Anyways, well, sorry about that. That excuse won't fly. Busted, charged with introducing contraband into a correctional facility, which is a felony. So, it must have been placed there by my last boyfriend. What's he doing? Oh, man, I got the perfect mule right here. No one ever stop her until she gets stoned and drives down the road. Oh! Anyways, I'm sorry. There's just some crazy stuff out there. But there's some of your weird and bizarre stuff. And boy, did I pick some good ones this morning. I'm loving it. It's hot. And speaking of hot, like I said, once again, we're going to probably hit up in the mid to upper 90s. Keep that in mind. And just going to be a hot day. You're going to have to deal with it. And that's all I can tell you. 92.7 The Mix. Stay cool out there, people. Turn up that AC.

Yeah, some good classic rock, 92.7. And don't forget, this hour brought to you by Sahara Motors. And get that motor running. And they're open right now, as you can swing down there and check it out. They're at 585 North McGill Highway. And the number to call, maybe you're looking for something in particular, you can give them a call at 289-4473. Or do what I always do, and I always end up doing it all the way, is go down and walk around, and you might find something that you actually like. They might even stop you and read your mind and go, do you know we have a 2022 F-350 out here? You do? And that was it, man. That was bam. Sandy caught me just at the right second. I was walking out of the service department, and I was headed out, and she said, do you know what we have? And I went, oh, no, I don't know. I don't need that right now. I don't need it. I went out there, and I suddenly needed it. I don't know why. What happened? But, you know, it's that simple. It happens so quick. And I bought, like, what, three? I bought three vehicles from them. Yeah, three of them. I bought three trucks from them, and I bought a side-by-side from them. And they all worked great. Never had a problem. They were awesome. So there you go. There's firsthand account of everything that I've done through Sahara Motors, and it's been good. So go down, check it out, walk around, see what they got. You're not going to lose, and you're going to get a good deal. I mean, they're right about the commercial. You said, why drive far 3.5 miles? And then you go, if you, let's say, for example, I'll just throw Salt Lake in there. So you go to Salt Lake. Okay, so you're going to look for something. You may get a little better deal, maybe. It depends on where you go. Some places, they just go crazy. But then later on, you find out maybe it wasn't such a great deal. But you're going to be driving around for hours just trying to find what you want. And I'm sure you've heard the commercial. Hey, you know what? If they don't have it, they'll look for it. You know, if it's a Dodge or if it's a Ram, or, you know, if it's, you know, a side-by-side in particular, whatever, or a Ford, because they have that over in Delta. And I've been over there a couple of times. Awesome place as well. But they'll find it for you. So, yeah, you're not going to lose, man. You're definitely not going to lose. And you see the picture. People, they take pictures of them next to their new vehicle. They're seriously stoked. I mean, this isn't like AI, you know. We got to put smiles on their faces, kind of put some more dubbing in. No, that's legit. It's all these people are happy that they got what they wanted, and they're driving out the door with it. So, you know, I mean, yes, there's a little thing with the interest rates and all that, but they're starting to be a little more flexible on that right now. And, you know, there's wiggle room. And that's what it is. But that's up to you. You're the buyer. You're the one that makes the final decision. You've got to know what it is you can do and what you can't do. They're just giving you the opportunity to get into what you want. So there you go. It's being honestly laying it out there for you. And other than that, that's our sponsor for this hour. God bless them for doing it. We love them. And we hope they continue on in their venture with us. I think they will. Because we can be a lot of fun. So I was talking to one of the folks over at the recorder's office, and usually when you go to the courthouse, most people when they go to the courthouse, they're like, I have to go to the courthouse, and it's usually not that great. Me, on the other hand, when I go in there, I actually enjoy it. I really do, because I get to talk to people that I work with on occasion, and I've always said, you know, big thing is communication, thus me being here right now. So, you know, I stop in and I'll say, hey, how you doing? And, you know, you always try to put a smile on people's face. That's a big thing, you know. So I said, you know what? You guys got to find a radio. You got to turn it on right now. I don't care what you do. Steal one from Radio Shack. Whatever has to be done, get her done. Because this next one, it's been out for quite a while. And it's obviously had its heydays and it's kind of passed back down. But it is a booty shaker. And if you're sitting in an office right now and you're ready and it's Friday and you want to get the hell out of there for the weekend. And so you can go home and stay in your house because you don't want to turn into a piece of bacon. But the idea is to get you motivated. And I think I got this one right here. Yeah, this will kind of get you shaken up. And this is going out to the ladies over at the courthouse office because they are phenomenal people. Everybody at the courthouse is. But they always give me a smile when I stop in and say hi. You got to give something back to them. And here it is right here, 92.7.

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92.7 Steelers in Wheel right there, and another classic rock song. 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Number to call, 775-289-4723. If you come out from the store, Ridley's, wherever, and you see your car, your truck, and you're like, oh, and all the blood goes to your feet, you know that you can get that situation resolved. Give them a call. They'll fix it up. It'll be like it never happened. Absolutely. So let's take a quick look at what's happening with the weather, because whether or not you like it, that's what I'm going to do. And it looks like it's bumped up. Oh, yeah. We jumped pretty quick. When I first got here, it was like 78 degrees. Now we're already up to 86. The sun beating down. A high today of 94 degrees. Yes, that's what they're saying. Probably look at every time the National Weather Service gives you a high, it's usually 5 degrees off minimum. So we're probably going to get close to 100 degrees, I'm pretty sure, depending on where you're at. Now, if you're up in the Quakies, you know, up on Success, no, you're probably not going to see that, obviously. But if you're down in Lund, it's going to get hotter than 100. You're going to be like, oh, my God, he lied to us again. And but tonight, dropping down to 59, which will be nice. You could actually open up your windows and survive. And then tomorrow, 96 for a high. Sunday, 95. Monday, 95. And maybe they just fell asleep up the National Weather Service, because it looks like it's 95, 94 all the way through next Thursday. No sign of precip, but I'll tell you a little bit more about that in the show. It's coming. Trust me. It is going to come back again. We will get some more monsoons. But the heat advisory is in effect from 10 o'clock until, let's see, August 1st. Yeah. So there you go. It's out there. Just keep that in mind. Just think smart. Sun's out. We are in high desert. We are still desert, just high. Yeah, man, what a great deal. So keep that in mind. And just a quick cap on your forecast. There it is. Not, I got some other weird and bizarre stuff. I'll throw it out there later. But we are coming off the 10 o'clock hour. I'm going to mix it up a little bit, throw some 90s in there, because, well, that's just what I can do. And then we'll play around, hit back in the 70s. Might even throw some 60s in there, too. But right now, Smash Mouth at 92.7. Some.

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2: 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I mean, who did all the work in bed?

Yeah, 93.7, the Smashing Pumpkins, 20 minutes after the 10 o'clock hour. And good morning to you if you're just now tuning in. If you've been tuning in, you lucky SOB. You are in one good position. Positive position, I might add. Not a negative one, a positive one. And just to give you a cap on what's happening out there, we do have a lot of things getting ready. Things are happening this weekend. And August is that time of the year where it starts to creep in, and bam, we start going through. August is kind of like the kickoff for the whole end of summer, fall, into winter. So, you know, a lot of things are happening. Right now, this weekend, the 31st, 1st, and 2nd, it will be the quilt show, Sagebrush Quilters. They got all kinds of beautiful quilts, vendors, raffle prizes. And join us for so much fun, if you get that so. And admission is $3. Children under 10 are and under are free. And it's going to be over at the middle school gym here in Ely. So go check it out from 9 to 5, Sunday, 9 to 3 o'clock. Stop in. If you're into that quilt, the Little Shop of Horrors, that's right. That's being put on by the Ely Children's Community Theater. And it's based on a film by Roger Corman, screenplay Charles Griffin. And vocal arrangements are by Robert Billig. Orchestration by Robert Merkin. And that's going to be August 7th at 7 p.m. And then again on August 8th at 2 p.m. and 7 p.m. Performances will be at the Ely United Methodist Church over 1100 South Pioche Highway. And go check it out. Put it on by the kids and stuff. Pretty cool stuff. And what else we got going on? All kinds of things are happening. The Ely Renaissance Village. You can experience the afternoon tea. Teas are the first Sunday of the month from 1 to 4 p.m. $45 per person. Limited seating. Reservation 702-292-0140. Go in and have some tea. And Renaissance, that's right. Have some tea. You can have some more tea. No, you may not. But no, it's actually a good time. Renaissance Village, they've really done a lot to it up there. And it's one of those things where you go up and you kind of go back in time a little bit. It's kind of cool. 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The Tour de Shell, that'll be August 8th. 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It's like a marathon, I guess. 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So they'll have cash prizes for pro category, men and women. And it's one of those things where you get up there in the hill, especially right now, that's where you want to be. You sure don't want to have that down in Lund right now. Oh. People in line probably all got their sprinklers on or just sitting out there with their lawn chair with a sprinkler turned on them. And let's see, summer concerts in the park. They're happening. The next one will be July 25th. We've already had that one, so you can't do that one. The Blues Monsters, August 8th, Broadbent Park, 6 p.m. You guys can check that out. And what else is going on? Man, they got all kinds of stuff. It's just crazy what's going on out there. I'm just trying to hit the big ones. Don't forget the White Pine County Fair. That's August 22nd and 23rd. And you can enter all your stuff. They'll have cash prizes. White Pine celebrates America's 250th anniversary. And, man, they got I can't believe they got all these flyers out here with all kinds of stuff. The Ely Renaissance Fair. That's right. That's not till October. But if you went last year, it's a no-brainer, man. You're going to have a lot of fun. They really beefed it up ever since they first started. They have the pumpkin chunk in and all kinds of stuff. They had jousting this last summer. That was cool. I mean, we wouldn't watch that. And they were jousting. Nobody got unhorsed, but, you know, it was still pretty cool. A little aggressive. And what else is going on? Don't forget the open-air house. That'll be out at the airport. That is on October 10th. Got to go check it out. I'm sure we'll give you more information as it comes along. And let's see, Race the Rails, that's September 12th. That's right. So if you got a bike, you can race the train. And no cheating, though. Can't put that motor on there. You sneaky dog. Yeah, don't try it. I know you're thinking of it. And let's see, July 18th, that one's already been done. That's out. And that one's out. And that one's out. And
I keep getting reloads of the same ones. That one's out. And that one's out, too. And so is that one. Those are all gone. They're done. So, what do we got coming up? We got the horse races coming up in August. And, like I said, the county fair. And there's all kinds of stuff happening. And if you don't find anything in town you want to do, if you got a side-by-side, get up in the hills where it's cool. You know, there you go. Go up to one of the creeks and, you know, enjoy yourself. Have a barbecue. Stay cool. Get some creek water thrown all over you. Get out and enjoy it because it's hot down here and it's just going to get hotter. That's all I can tell you. And let's see. At the bottom of 10 o'clock hour, what have I got for you right now? Some sticks at 92.7. Keeping the classic rock rolling.

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4: Yeah, Stanley. 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

Yeah, some good stuff from the Foo Fighters there, 92.7. Back to what do we have? Some bozo people. And, well, let's see. Bozo criminal for today from Maricopa, Arizona, where bozo Janice Martin was pulled over by the cops after being clocked doing 108 miles per hour in a 65-mile-an-hour zone. Now, it must have been some kind of family emergency, right? Nope. Maybe the driver was having a medical issue. Nah. Perhaps she was hurrying home to catch the latest episode of Love Island. Yep, that's exactly what happened. And that's the bozo excuse of the week she offered up to the officers. While Love Island is a highly entertaining show, that in itself is not a legitimate excuse for speeding. Her car was impounded and she was booked into jail on reckless driving and exceeding the speed limit by more than 20 miles per hour. No word on whether she got to catch up on the end of the show from jail, though. I'm not sure about that one. And let's see what else is going on out there. We have another one from Palm Harbor, Florida, where the local chiropractic clinic has a history of putting clever phrases on its marquee signs, such as, "We never crack under pressure," or, "We don't stop until everyone is cracked up." It seems everyone got the joke until they posted one that said, "Licensed crack dealer." Duh. Well, this was apparently just too much for our literal-minded bozo, who took it in on himself to use the landscape bricks to destroy the sign of the local crack dealer. No explanation from the cops as to why he thought a local chiropractic clinic might actually be in the drug business, busted and charged with felony criminal mischief. So, there you go. That's just how it goes. Let's see. I've got to do one more. We got to do this one. Let's see. NewsHawk Hank, the analyzer, for sending us a report from Pierce County, Washington. Our bozo today, Dwayne Perry, led the cops on a high-speed chase in a stolen Corvette. Yeah, if you're going to steal a car, steal a Corvette, baby. That's how you do it. Let's see. Before one of the officers using the pit maneuver caused the vehicle to become stuck in an embankment, the car was impounded, and the bozo was arrested at the scene. End of story, right? Nope. This guy just had a thing for this Corvette. A few weeks later, deputies answered a call at the towing service. Gates had been cut overnight, and the Corvette in question had been stolen from the lot. Using cell phone data, police were able to determine that the bozo was out or near the lot in the right car that was stolen, and that he was near where the police recovered the car after it had been abandoned. Once again, busted again, charged with burglary this time, and once again, motor vehicle theft. So there you go. Some people just, I don't know, they just don't get it. They don't understand. There's a reason. You don't do stuff like that, you know? Anyways, it's a classic rock. We are doing the 90s right now. Kind of upbeat stuff. I kind of like that for a Friday morning, getting you ready for the lunch hour. And don't forget, this hour brought to you by Murdoch's Metal and Paint Shop, 201 High Street, 775-289-4723. Stop in, check it out. Got a new system in there, and paint job, boom, like it never, I mean, literally, gone. My wife had her car brought in there a couple years back, and man, they nailed it. You never know where that was. But that is that's a blood sucker right there. You walk out and you see a ding in your car or scratch, or somebody actually just smacked it, and then they take off. Dirty red, so I'll tell you. But you still got insurance, hopefully. Thank God, please have insurance, because it does make a difference. And she got her car fixed, and it's like new. It never happened. That's the way we like it. And right now, the Jet, 92.7, right here. Little finger snap on there to get you going. Yeah, there we go.

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1: 92.7 is looking over some of the news articles out there, and this one is pretty cool. I kind of like it, and I'm surprised it hasn't happened more with all the Marvel movies that are out there constantly being pushed out. I thought, well, you know, maybe somebody, but apparently this guy knocked it out of the ballpark. A man using a wheelchair was struggling to get across six lanes of traffic in Arkansas City when help came in an unexpected way from a spidery superhero who jumped into action from a red Jeep waiting at a light. Christopher Hellenthal was still garbed in his Spider-Man costume from a superhero-themed event at a trampoline park where he works when he spotted the person in traffic Tuesday and ran out to help, declaring, "I got you. I got you, buddy." Hellenthal swiftly rolled the person in the wheelchair to safety only seconds before the light changed and the rows of traffic advanced. The moment was captured by a street security camera in the city of Jonesboro and shared on social media by local police, who thanked Hellenthal for helping the man reach safety across the crosswalk. And he said, "I had a bunch of adrenaline pumping through me," Hellenthal said, 20, told the Associated Press, adding he had to act quickly in a bustling midday traffic. "I was just kind of thinking, I'm wearing this suit. It's going to be pretty funny." And I got to tell you, they show a video of it, and it is pretty cool. Spider-Man helping an old man in a wheelchair across six lanes of traffic. That's what these kids need to be doing now. Instead of going out, burning down buildings, causing hate and discontent, go buy a superhero costume and go out and help people. Can you imagine the positive vibe out of that? And then the little kids watch and go, "See, Mom, Dad, there really is a superhero out there. He's real." It's a good positive thing. But, you know how that's going to be. No, it's more fun to go out and tear stuff up and blow it up to pieces. But anyways, the video does give you a little bit of inspiration. I'm watching it right now, and it's just cool. The guy did. Jumps out of his Jeep in his Spider-Man costume and whisked him away to the other side, then put some spider web on his wheel so he wouldn't do it again. No, I'm just kidding. He didn't do that. But there you go. Some of the crazy stuff that's out there, and God bless him for doing it. I think that was a cool thing, and sure was fun watching it. Right now, in some 70s, we're going to slide back into the 70s for a little bit, and I just, it's a Friday morning still. Getting ready for a hot weekend, hot summer weekend in Ely. And I was thinking, what kind of a song would be good for a hot weekend? Getting ready to start off. I thought maybe I'd slip in some Ohio Players at 92.7. A little bit of funk for a Friday morning. That's right, man. This is good stuff. You got to turn it up. Yeah. Shake that booty just a little bit.

Yeah, it's the Frankie Smith right there, the old double Dutch bus. And, you know, that used to be like a playland. For those of you who ever were down in Vegas back in the 70s and 80s, and they used to have the ice skating rinks, they were called Playland. They were all over town, and you could get out there and you could just skate around, and Sarah got and that one came on, and you were like, yeah, man, check me out. Bell bottoms, roller skates, looking good, got my silk shirt on. You wear that now, and people be like, where, what planet are you from, dude? So, but you know what? Bell bottoms, I think, are coming back a little bit. People are starting to wear them again, and I don't know. I always thought they were kind of a bell-bottom thing. Period. I've always been a Wrangler man. I always love them. Anyways, we're looking at the weather right now. About 88 degrees outside. And today's high, 94. And a low tonight, still dropping down into the 50s, the upper 50s. And then that'll be it. Then it start. Well, let's see. We get 60 for a low Saturday night. 60 for a low on Sunday night, the Monday night 58, but the highs are all staying about the mid to upper 90s, according to the National Weather Service. And I always throw that in there because I guarantee you're going to look at the thermometer later on about 2:30, 3 o'clock this afternoon. You're going to go, damn, that's triple digit. What happened? And so I always give them about 5 degrees, sometimes plus or minus. But like I said, it all depends on where you're at in White Pine County. Speaking of what's going on in White Pine County, Karen just came in and apparently told me that there is a brush fire, a small one right now. Hopefully it'll get it out up on Ward Mountain. So if you see smoke up there, yes, there is something going on. No, it's not a good idea to go up there and try and check it out and let them get it, put it out and be done with it. But so if that's what people are seeing, that's what it is. And we'll get more information on that when we can. We're trying to get on top of it. And we're still in we're into the funk a little bit. I'm kind of getting away from that. I'm going to go back into some 70s with some classic. This one's not so much funk as it is just a good, I don't know, feeling good song. Yeah. Another one of those finger snapping, toe tapping, you know what I mean. 92.7 The Mix on a Friday morning.

If you've ever been accused of lying through your tooth, you might be a redneck.

Slapping a little Fleetwood Mac on a Friday morning, and the old Tuscan. Man, I've seen a lot of marching bands lay that one out, and man, if they do it right, it sounds phenomenal. And you know what I was going to mention, what was really cool? To see a marching band in the 4th of July parade. You know, because for the longest time, we didn't have a marching band in the parade. We're like, I was like, what? But they're finally getting it back. Thank you for the school district and the high school for getting that going. And it's good. We need that. It's good to have a marching band. It kind of makes a parade a parade. And hopefully we can get some more of those guys out there. Support them. I'm telling you right now, if you can, support these band members and anything you can do to help out the high school with their musical courses, that's the way to do it, man. That's a great thing to be involved in. I mean, music is just phenomenal. Who knows? It might be the next, you know, Hendrix or something in there somewhere coming out. So, yeah, you want to make sure you take care of them. And let's see. What have I got going right now? I think I got a little announcement here. They just brought this into me. Thank you. And, okay, so the Ward Mountain Fire, it's 9 miles south of Ely. It's approximately 2 acres. And let's really hope that's all it is. Let's nip it in the butt. Nip it in the butt and knock it out. And because we don't need it. We've been extremely lucky. Knock on wood, because I always do. And we want to keep it that way. So good for people. Keep an eye out for it. And you know, you gotta tip your hat and shake the hand of these firefighters out there all over this part of the country, because they are, man, these guys are busy. And you hear about it, unfortunately, every once in a while, some of those firefighters lose their lives. And you don't ever want to see that. But it happens. It is a dangerous job to get in. It's not just driving around in wildland trucks, you know, and people see them and go, oh, yeah, well, they're supposed to be out fighting fire. Well, they're probably on their way, buddy. They're probably on their way. So if you happen to see them in the store, buy them a bottle of water, some Gatorade, anything. Dude, here you go, man. Thanks for being here. And it always makes a difference to them. It really does. So we got about 45 minutes to the top 12 o'clock hour, lunchtime right around the corner. And I had a couple more stuff I was going to throw out at you, but darn it, we just went in one ear and out the other. That's just the story of my life when I'm on the air. And but I did pick out another song for a Friday morning, another one of those if you're sitting in the office cubicle. I don't know where you're at. Maybe you're up at the mine. Maybe you're just kind of kicking it a little bit, and you're just itching to get out of there for a weekend. And, well, here's one for you right here, 92.7.

0: Costello. I'm going to New York with you. You know, Bucky Harris, the Yanks manager, gave me a job as coach for as long as you're on the team.
1: Look, Abbott, if you're a coach, you must know all the players.
0: I certainly do.
1: Well, you know, I never met the guys, so you'll have to tell me their names, and then I'll know who's playing on the team.
0: Oh, I'll tell you their names, but you know, strange it may seem, they give these ball players nowadays very peculiar names.
1: You mean funny names?
0: Strange names, pet names, like Dizzy Dean and...
1: His brother Daffy.
0: Daffy Dean.
1: I'm their French cousin.
0: French?
1: Gouffet.
0: Gouffet Dean, oh, I see. Well, let's see, we have on the bags, we have who's on first, what's on second, I don't know who's on third.
1: That's what I want to find out.
0: I say, who's on first, what's on second, I don't know who's on third.
1: Are you the manager?
0: Yes.
1: You going to be the coach, too?
0: Yes.
1: You know the fellow's name?
0: Well, I should.
1: Well, then who's on first?
0: Yes.
1: I mean the fellow's name.
0: Who?
1: The guy on first.
0: Who?
1: The first base.
0: Who?
1: The guy playing first.
0: Who is on first?
1: I'm asking you who's on first.
0: That's the man's name.
1: That's whose name?
0: Yes.
1: Well, go ahead and tell me.
0: That's it.
1: That's who?
0: Yes.
1: Well, you got a first baseman?
0: Certainly.
1: Who's playing first?
0: That's right.
1: When you pay off the first baseman every month, who gets the money?
0: Every dollar of it.
1: All I'm trying to find out is the fellow's name on first base.
0: Who?
1: The guy that gets the
0: money. That's
1: it. Who gets the money on
0: first base? He does, every dollar. Sometimes his wife comes down and collects it.
1: Who's what?
0: Yes.
1: All I want to know is, when you sign up the first baseman, how does he sign his name to the contract? The guy.
0: Who?
1: How does he sign his
0: name? That's how he signs it.
1: Who?
0: Yes.
1: All I'm trying to find out is, what's the guy's name on first base?
0: No, what is on second base?
1: I'm not asking you who's on second.
0: Who's on first?
1: One base at a time.
0: Well, don't change the players.
1: I'm not changing nobody.
0: Take it easy, buddy.
1: I'm only asking you, who's the guy on first base?
0: That's right.
1: Okay.
0: All right.
1: On first base.
0: No, what is on second?
1: I'm not asking you who's on second.
0: Who's on first?
1: I don't know.
0: Oh, he's on third. We're not talking about him. Now, let's see.
1: How did I get on third base?
0: Why, you mentioned his name.
1: If I mention a third baseman's name, who did I say is playing third?
0: No, who's playing first?
1: What's on first?
0: What's on second?
1: I don't know.
0: He's on third.
1: There I go, back on third again.
0: Nobody will know.
1: Now, who's playing third base?
0: Why do you insist on putting who on third base?
1: What am I putting on third?
0: What is on second?
1: You don't want who on second.
0: Who is on first?
1: I don't know. Third base! Well, you got outfield?
0: Sure.
1: The left fielder's name.
0: Why?
1: I just thought I'd ask.
0: Well, I just thought I'd tell you.
1: Now, tell me who's playing left field.
0: Who is playing first?
1: I'm not. Stay out of the infield. I want to know what's the guy's name in left field.
0: No, what is on second?
1: I'm not asking you who's on
0: who's
1: second.
0: Who's on first?
1: I don't know. Third base!
0: Look,
1: you got a pitcher on the team.
0: Sure.
1: The pitcher's name.
0: Tomorrow.
1: You don't want to tell me today?
0: I'm telling you,
1: then
0: man.
1: Go ahead.
0: Tomorrow.
1: What time?
0: What time what?
1: What time tomorrow you're going to tell me who's pitching?
0: Now listen, who is not pitching?
1: I'll break your arm, you say. Who's on first? I want to know what's the pitcher's name.
0: What's on second?
1: I don't know. Ready? Got a catcher?
0: Presley.
1: The catcher's name.
0: Today.
1: Today. And tomorrow's pitcher.
0: Now you've got it.
1: All we got is a couple of days on the team.
0: No,
1: I get behind the plate, do some fancy catching. Tomorrow's pitching on my team, and a heavy hitter gets up.
0: Yes.
1: Now, the heavy hitter bunts the ball. When he bunts the ball, me being a good catcher, I'm going to throw the guy out of first base, so I pick up the ball and throw it to who?
0: Now, that's the first thing you've said right.
1: I don't even know what I'm talking about.
0: All you have to do
1: is to throw the ball at first base.
0: Yes.
1: Now, who's got it?
0: Naturally.
1: Look, if I throw the ball at first base, somebody's got to get it. Now, who has it?
0: Naturally.
1: Who?
0: Naturally.
1: Naturally?
0: Naturally.
1: So I pick up the ball and I throw it to Naturally.
0: No, you don't. You throw it to who?
1: Naturally.
0: That's different.
1: That's what I say.
0: You're not saying
1: I throw the ball to Naturally.
0: You throw it to who?
1: Naturally.
0: That's it.
1: That's what I said.
0: That's it. You ask me.
1: I throw the ball to who?
0: Naturally.
1: Now you ask me.
0: You throw the ball to who?
1: Naturally.
0: That's it.
1: Same as you. Same as you. I throw the ball to who? Whoever it is drops the ball and the guy runs a second.
0: Yes.
1: Who picks up the ball and throws it to what? What throws it to? I don't know. I don't know. Throws it back to tomorrow. Triple play.
0: Yes.
1: Another guy gets up and it's a long fly ball to be caught. Why? I don't know. He's on third and I don't give a darn.
0: The what?
1: I said I don't give a darn.
0: Oh, that's our shortstop.
1: I mean,
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4: Back off, man. I'm a scientist.

Yeah, you don't get more classic rock than that. The Who 92.7 won't get full to get ready to go to the top at 12 o'clock hour. You can almost hear that lunchtime whistle blow. Whoop, whoop. I don't know. We used to have a train whistle. Oh, wait a minute. Wait a minute. We still got it. There you go. Time to hit that road and go get some burgers and fries and let that blood pressure and cholesterol go way off the charts. That's what I'm talking about. And let's see. We got to knock out this, and then as soon as this commercial, I'll be right back. 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Here's what's happening with the weather. We're at 91 degrees outside here in downtown Ely. That's actually out at the airport. And today a high of 94. Got a heat advisory in effect until 9 p.m. tonight. And then it'll be dropping down to 57, mostly clear. A little patchy smoke here and there. Tomorrow, heat advisory kicks up again. It'll be a high of 96 there, low of 57. Then they're saying 96, 95. Bouncing around all the way through Thursday, we're still going to stay, according to the National Weather Service, we'll be in the mid to upper 90s. So just keep that in mind. Like I said, probably hit 100 one of those days for sure. And there's still fire burn up on Ward Mountain, and they're working on it right now, trying to get it contained. Kind of the worst scenario, you know, if the breeze picks up and the temperatures the way they are. But they're out there. They're doing their job. So let them do it. If you're out in that area somewhere, if you see them coming, get out of the way. Let them do what they got to do. And last thing you want to do is go running up there and look and blocking the road. Don't do that. That is so stupid. Just leave them alone. Let them do the job. Stay out of there. And besides, you never know. The wind changes. Uh-oh. There you are in a bad spot. And other than that, don't forget the... like I said, the weekend, if you got animals, make sure don't leave them in the car. Just leave them at home. You got to go to the store, whatever. If you are going to have them in the car, you know, like I said, crack the windows, let them breathe, even kick the AC on and take care of them. Because they're like my dogs, man. They're family. They totally are. Matter of fact, my dogs are in the house right now running around. And, man, I got to get home. I can see my furniture stuffing everywhere. Belgian Malinois and couches do not get along. I know, for some reason. But actually, no, they've been pretty good, so I can't knock them for that. So get you some lunch. Go get a burger and fries. I'm going to leave you with one by request. Brian called in, and I told him I'd get it on for him. And that is it. You guys have a great weekend. Hopefully, I'll see you next Friday. That's the plan anyway.

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1: When I was growing up in Alabama, we didn't have cowboys. Just small tracts of land, no big open fields. And to me, a cowboy was somebody that was tough, that wasn't scared to work. 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You have to have a pretty good work ethic to get up every morning and go do construction work in a hot sun in Alabama. And that was our version of a cowboy where I grew up.
0: Riley Green and Boot Barn, sharing a deep respect for the cowboy way.
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10: Hi, this is Steve Campbell, the White Pine County Road Superintendent. A chip seal construction project will commence in Roof, Nevada on August 17th through the 20th, 2026. It'll be phase one. Start time roughly about 8 a.m. till about 5 or 6 p.m. And then September 9th through the 10th, 2026, will be phase two, a fog seal to completely seal the project. That also will start around 8 a.m. and end around 5 p.m. It'll be over in Roof, Nevada. The activity, White Pine County Road Department will be applying hot oil to the streets, then covering it with chip-sized gravel to seal and protect existing streets. Phase two will be a complete fog seal of the entire street. What to do? All property will need to be removed off streets until project is completed. That includes vehicles, trailers, garbage can dumpsters, everything on the street needs to be removed. Any property left on the street will be removed at the cost of the owner. All vehicles will be towed at the cost of the owner as well. This action is to ensure the streets are completely bare for proper application of the overlay. Now, we have coordinated with the White Pine School District to assist those residents who have no place to park on their property, a temporary place for vehicles and trailers to be placed during the road construction period. This area will be over at the old lot where the Ruth School was. That's a vacant lot, and you can take them and park them over there. Those vehicles will be allowed to be parked in the vacant lot where the old school was. They will be allowed to be stationed there up to 5 days after phase two of the project, the fog seal, is completed. Any items still on the property at that time will be towed at owner's expense. Once your street has been covered by chips gravel on phase one, you may return to your normal parking area if it can be moved at a moment's notice until phase two of the project later. At that time, you will need to remove all property for final oil application. Reminder, weather does play a key role in this application. Severe weather may postpone or even reschedule the project based on the amount of rainfall. Notice of this change will be made at a minimum of 24 hours. We will give you a chance to let you know what's going on. Thank you for your attention and efforts to get this project completed. White Pine County Road Department. Now, this notice will be put out 3 times prior to the start date of the road project, so we will make sure that the word gets out to you. Please, if you're listening, if you live in Ruth, make sure all your vehicles are off the road when the time we start the project, which will be August 17th. And we are trying to do our best to provide a place for you to take those vehicles, whether they're running or not. You can park them over at that vacant lot where the school used to be. That's up to you to get them there, but once they're there, you can be fine leaving them there until we finish the fog seal. Like I said, once again, after 5 days that fog seal is applied, then you will have to remove the vehicle or they will be towed. We don't want to tow anybody in Ruth, Nevada. We really don't. But if there's a vehicle left there when we start the project, it will have to be towed so we can complete that project. This is to benefit all the folks in White Pine County and the folks of Ruth, so they have a nice, basically, new street to drive up and down on. That would be nice. Thanks for the attention to this matter. You guys have a great day.
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0: 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So head on over and see what you can't live without. Again, that's this and that at 321 Altman Street in beautiful downtown Ely. 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

0: That's what I'm talking about. Feel good songs on a feel good Friday. Bruno Mars, I Just Might. I'm Steve with Paula Cole. Where have all the cowboys gone? Coming up right after John Mellencamp. And I wonder what these two were doing yesterday. National Chili Dog Day. A little ditty about Jack and Diane coming up.
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0: That's Halsey without me, Steve Cassidy with you, and one great song right after another on a Feel Good Friday. Evanescence coming up right after Extreme, More Than Words, next.
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0: featured in the movie Vision Quest. That's Madonna, Crazy for You. When the movie was released in Europe, a few places changed the name. A few European countries changed the name of the movie to Crazy for You to capitalize on the song's popularity. I'm Steve with more music coming up from Benson Boone.
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2: How much is that doggy in the window? Yeah,
1: how much does it cost to be a cowboy?
2: Oh, dear.
1: Yeah, well, we're going to cover that this week. And you know there is going to be some great cowboy music, some wonderful cowboy poetry.
2: Of course.
1: And
2: besides that?
1: And besides that.
2: You never know what's going to fall out.
1: That's right, especially when you're talking about the cost of cowboying.
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1: One great song right after another on a Feel Good Friday. Hi, I'm Steve. Yes, it's all lies. But they're stories I don't mind hearing. Here is Fleetwood Mac.

0: I don't think she did any churching in the South, but you wouldn't know it. Here in that song, that's Adele and Rolling in the Deep. It's Steve on a Feel Good Friday with more Feel Good music coming up. It's number two again this week behind Ella Langley, who's at number one 14 weeks now and counting with Choosing Texas. And number two, it's Taylor Swift, I Knew It, I Knew You, next.
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0: Collective Soul and Shine with Steve Cassidy. Feel Good Friday with the best mix of music from the 80s and 90s to today. It's great to have you hanging out today. Looking forward to the weekend. Whatever you got going this weekend, I hope you'll take us along. 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

0: Funny, in the 90s, all the boy bands put together to appeal to young women, and the Spice Girls were put together mainly to appeal to young men, but as we know, it turned out a little differently. Put together for a young male audience, but most of their fans ended up being young women. Spice Girls and Say You'll Be There, just trying to get out of the friend zone. I'm Steve. Bruno Mars is coming up.
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Feel Good Friday, great music all afternoon, one great song after another from the 80s and 90s to today. You live, you learn, ideally. Here's Alanis Morissette.

0: As Coldplay and Clocks with Steve Cassidy and great music on a Feel Good Friday. Last day of July already, but we still got a month to go for another holiday. It's a long stretch between the 4th of July and Labor Day with no holidays. We gotta come up with one to put into August. Need another day off. Coming up, it's Kenny Loggins. I Feel the Need for Speed, right after Lifehouse. Hanging by a moment. Hang on.
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0: He's ruled out performing at his Rock and Roll Hall of Fame induction ceremony, but has not ruled out performing live sometime in the future. It sure seemed like, and he might have even said he wasn't going to perform anymore live after he had a bunch of health concerns over the last couple of years, but it sounds like those are all behind him, and he's been working on some new music and might even make an album and perform again sometime, just not at the Rock and Roll Hall of Fame. Phil Collins, Something Happened on the Way to Heaven. It's Steve with Cyndi Lauper coming up.
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0: it's okay to do something good for yourself. 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

Feel Good Friday. Here comes the weekend. I'm Steve, hoping you're not unwell today. Here's Matchbox 20.

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0: Tayo Cruz Dynamite, Steve Cassidy with more great music coming up on a Feel Good Friday. It's the best mix of the 80s and 90s to today with Leanne Rimes, How Do I Live, coming up.
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0: I don't know about you, but I too get a little sentimental this time of year. Well, maybe a little early. Back to school time, I start getting a little nostalgic. It's Eddie Money. I want to go back. I'm Steve. We press on, moving forward. Here comes the weekend and more great music from Sam Smith next.
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